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3: Two Bible verses shed some light on how all relationships, not just the lovey-dovey kind, can work better. Be considerate, 1 Peter 3:7, and be worthy of respect, 1 Timothy 3:11. In any type of relationship, it's about growing an environment where the relationship works to help both people get closer to God and become better people. That means a whole lot of encouragement and support, not only when we feel like it, but especially when we don't feel like it. This is perfectly summarized in Jesus' commandment to love your neighbor as you love yourself, Matthew 23:39. This means asking God to soften our sharp edges and provides us with the strength, patience, and opportunity to show His love to those around us. Whether we want to work on a tricky relationship, make long-lasting friendships, or even just feel loved, let's make the first move and love others. When we're prayerfully proactive in a relationship and willing to drop our own opinions and dislikes for the sake and blessing of somebody else, God will add an extra help. This doesn't mean becoming a doormat for someone who isn't willing to show love back. Sometimes there's a reason to find the way out of a relationship, and if we do feel as though we need to get out, let's listen to ourselves. But a few steps before that, it's worth considering if we need to bless the other person. So what now? Make the first move. Find out what would bless your partner, friend, colleague, or parent. Now go further and buy, bake, or say it.
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Albert Street, Front Porch playing here on Life FM. And we are almost at 11 o'clock. Before we get there, though, we'll listen to some music from Citizens. Everything and more is on the way after. Follow you from Equippers Revolution. And right now, it is Zoe Music. This is Like David Did here on Life.

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2: In this update, US President Donald Trump says he'll continue his naval blockade against Iran for weeks until it agrees to a nuclear deal. Trump has turned to international allies to try help open shipping passage the Strait of Hormuz. The US has provided New Zealand with an initial plan to help reopen the strait, but Foreign Minister Winston Peters says more detail is needed. Meanwhile, Iran sent its latest proposal for negotiations with the US to Pakistani mediators, a proposal Trump says he's not satisfied with. A man has appeared in a London court charged with attempted murder after allegedly attacking two Jewish men. 45-year-old Essa Suleiman is accused of stabbing the pair in the area of Golders Green in North London this week. Police called it an act of terrorism, and the UK's terror level threat was raised to severe following the attack. And gigs galore as New Zealand Music Month kicks off this May. The month will see performances from Marlon Williams, Don McGlashan, a silent disco led by Light Suit Robots, as well as a Fat Freddy's Drop concert. That's news.
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2: To sport, and a tricky qualifying session means Liam Lawson will start from 17th in tomorrow morning's Formula One sprint race in Miami. World champion Lando Norris will start on pole. And Leeds United have all but confirmed their Premier League football status for next season with a straightforward 3-1 win over Burnley. The win moves Leeds to 14th and 9 points clear of Tottenham, who occupy the third and last relegation spot. That is sport. I'm Diana Vesage.
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3: 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He gave his Son, his one and only Son. And this is why. So that no one need be destroyed. By believing in him, anyone can have a whole and lasting life.
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0: Edgar Sandoval Jr., Hallelujah, playing on Life FM. Good morning, everyone. Happy Saturday. I hope it's going well. And if it's not going well, it is a great time to remind you we do have a really awesome prayer wall on our website at lifefm.co.nz. 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It is an awesome, awesome thing to be a part of. lifefm.co.nz. Hey Mum, thanks for always picking up the phone and being such a great listening ear. I love your sense of humour. Thanks for all of the laughs.
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8: 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They do a lot of the things churches do, except without any of the spiritual content. The creed of one of these congregations is, "I believe in community." These secular churches try to satisfy the basic human need for community and relationship without all the talk about God. The rise of secular churches is an opportunity for us to think about what makes the real church unique. Community is great, but if that's all we're doing in our churches, we're not much different from the secular church down the road. Christian community should be distinct. Jesus said, "Where two or three gather in my name, there I am with them." 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That's what a church service is meant to be, so go and be a part of one this Sunday. I'm Reuben Munn from Shaw Community Church. 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

Ray Amma and Absolutely with Joy playing on Life FM. I love that song. And this time last week when I was driving to the Coromandel to hike the Pinnacles, me and the other group of people that I was with, we literally played this song on repeat multiple times. We love it. If you want to vote for it, you can at our U-chart, lifefm.co.nz. Wow.

0: 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And speaking of Omega Levine, there is an exciting opportunity right now in relation to New Zealand Music Month. 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
1: 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You're always happy voices to hear in the morning. You've seen me through some happy times, some sad times. 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

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You are listening to Life FM. Tabby here. A few weeks ago, or maybe it was months ago now, on The Morning Wake Up, the show that I produce, I was talking to Bjorn about how I've never been fishing and how I've always wanted to go fishing, but for some reason, I've never gotten an invite. And the reason why I don't want to do it alone is because I want someone to teach me how to fish. And I also don't know if I want to invest in the gear that you need to go fishing without knowing if I even enjoy it or like it. So I brought this up on air and oh my goodness, so many people offered to take me fishing. I was overjoyed. And also a listener called up and said she had the same problem. Her name is Michelle. And so I am so excited that this weekend I will be going fishing with an amazing listener called Janet and Michelle for the very first time. If you want to follow along, make sure you are following us on Instagram at The Morning Wake Up NZ and at Life FM.

0: That's right. According to the Big Bang, a solar system forming from a giant rotating cloud of dust and gas should produce planets and moons that all spin in the same direction. But Venus doesn't. Uranus and Pluto don't either. And Triton, Neptune's largest moon, doesn't just spin the wrong way, it orbits backwards. When the evidence shows the theory to be wrong, shouldn't we question that theory? 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
4: I'm Katie Markar. You've probably heard the phrase, seeing is believing. We can all relate to hearing something so outrageous that we have to see it to believe it. Doubting Thomas declared that he would only believe in the resurrection if he could see it for himself. In his gospel, John invests a lot of meaning in his words. When he talks about seeing, he doesn't mean just photons hitting our retinas. He means something deeper, something about faith and understanding. When Jesus says, "He who has seen me has seen the Father," he doesn't mean just physical sight. Seeing in John means understanding the reality of who Jesus is. John wrote before the invention of the word Trinity, but what he's describing is Trinity nonetheless. Jesus is fully God, and the Father is fully God, but in some mysterious way the Son reveals the Father. Jesus came to reveal the mystery of God to us. When we see Jesus, we see God. I'm Katie Markar from the theology program at the University of Otago.
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2: In this update, the US president's casting doubt on whether a deal will ever be reached with Iran. Iran sent its latest proposal for negotiations with the US to mediators in Pakistan. But Donald Trump says he's not satisfied with it.
3: In terms of the negotiation telephonically, they've made strides, but I'm not sure if they ever get there.
2: While the ceasefire between the US and Iran continues, reports indicate US Central Command has now requested the deployment of hypersonic missiles to the Middle East. Singer Marlon Williams will feature among a lineup of Kiwi artists across Auckland for New Zealand Music Month.